0: sound.
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1: Haga tu transición.
0: There will be people who will say you can't, but you will.
2: You will.
0: There will be people who will say, you don't mix this with that. And you will say, watch me.
2: Watch me.
0: There will be people who will say, play it safe. That's too risky. And you will take that chance and have no fear.
2: No fear.
0: You won't let these questions restrain or trouble you. You will drive yourself in the direction of your dreams.

0: И потом, боже, я пью в магазине. И потом, я пил в кино. Мне понравилось. И сейчас я отдыхаюсь.
1: Regions of Voronezh, Moscow, Nizhny Novgorod, and in the Republic of Moldova. Meanwhile, the nation continues to face the most extreme heat wave in 130 years, with extensive drought and strong winds spurring the fires.
2: For the angst.
3: Russian Prime Minister Vladimir Putin has allocated
4: Russian forces to the presidential risk.
5: Oberster Feuerwehrmann, Premierminister Wladimir Putin, selbst Dealer Schabal. Aus dem Cockpit.

Good afternoon, everybody. Yesterday, I shot a video that some of you may have seen in which I said to the American people, the sun would come up in the morning. And that came true. The sun is up. And I know everybody had a long night. I did as well. I had a chance last night in the morning, I think it was, and I had a chance to invite tomorrow to talk about making sure that there is a successful transition. Now, it is no secret that I have some pretty significant differences. But remember, 8 years ago, I had some pretty significant differences. But could not have been more professional or more gracious in making sure we had a smooth transition so that we could hit the ground running. One thing you realize quickly is bigger than any of us. So I have instructed my team to follow the example 8 years ago and work as hard as we can to make sure that this is a successful transition, because we are now all rooting for his success in uniting and leading the country. The peaceful power is one of the hallmarks, and over the next few months, we are going to show that to the world.

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3: What is that? Are we in the city now? Kind of dark. People! Oh, more people. So, okay, wait. What? How'd you do that? Oh, is this like some, are you like trying to escape from like some pedophile ring or something? Like,
4: yeah, I've seen this.
3: Come back. So, you go over here. You'll be safe here.
4: I don't know who you guys are.
3: I hope it's not like your family or anything.
4: It's kind of creepy. I don't want to get caught, right? I'm guessing hiding from people then.
3: I don't know.
4: I kind of feel like this kid already knows where he's going. Let me see if there's anything else here.
3: It's so dark.
4: Oh, rats. Ugh, I don't like that.
3: Those people.
4: Okay, now you come over here. Let's see.
3: Okay, we got a door here. It's supposed to open.
4: Open it. I'm going.
3: No, open the door for a reason. Go inside and hide. Be quiet. Careful.
4: But yeah, let's get right into it.
3: I hear something. Is there something in here?
4: I don't know if it's like giant footsteps, but the earth is shaking and I'm freaked out. I don't know if Godzilla's coming out or what.
3: More people.
4: Bad people.
3: Oh no.
4: Hide in the shadows.
3: This thing's over here.
4: This is big.
3: Now the music.
4: I don't like when it shakes like that.
3: No wonder he's hiding.
4: No, how do I get by these people?
3: That is so bad to watch. Yo, what is that?
4: Why is there some freaking mermaid boy bullcrap?
3: It's kind of dark. I can't see this second guy.
4: Can I get the second guy? Alright. So is like everybody the enemy or something? Or people?
3: Alright, this is some real dark stuff here.
4: I do not like that.
3: Stop, you're a person.
4: I thought you were a monster. Hey, what are you doing? I don't want to get close to you either.
3: Wait, why are you ducking?
4: What's going on?
3: People trying to choke you?
4: Is that what they're trying to do to-
3: No, wait, that's worse. The music.
4: See, okay, where's the guy at, though?
3: Is he still watching me?
4: Stinking.
3: Ugly mermaid freak.
4: He's still watching. It's kind of creepy. Like, scary, I mean.
3: Why did they do that?
4: They just shunned.
3: They tased.
4: They shot
3: people.
4: They shot
3: anything.
4: Who shoots children?
3: Oh, why did they do that?
4: Who shoots little children?
3: Oh, yes. They hit me. You don't want that to happen again.
4: No, what do we do?
3: Okay, so we're gonna go under the spotlight here.
4: No, try it.
3: Be natural.
4: Can I stop?
3: Pivot.
4: Okay, shadow. Let's go through it.
3: Oh, shadow again.
4: Okay.
3: Is there another shadow somewhere?
4: I see the shadow. Shadow.
3: Shadow's my friend.
4: Okay, shadow is my friend.
3: What is that?
4: Okay. Oh. Gosh, am I out of the spotlight now?
3: I know we're about halfway through, I think. So we still got a ways to go.
4: Okay, just keep going straight.
3: All right, there he comes. So stop first. Let's see what we've got here.
4: Both ways before you cross.
3: Keep going.
4: Be careful.
3: Moving like a normal person.
4: All right, what's over here?
3: Okay, there must be somebody over there.
4: Look at those people.
3: What was that?
4: All right, what is this blinking light?
3: No! He spotted us!
4: Let's hurry up.
3: Just run.
4: Okay.
3: Run. Jump. Four.
4: Okay, go back outside.
3: Why did I do that?
4: Like, I really want to know what is going on. I still have no idea.
3: Oh, whatever that was scared the mess out of me.

Your eyes are twitching. It's like a facial tic. A nervous twitch. Take them as you hostage? Put them into danger? Productive energy is eaten by coldness. I want to put my body into a t-shirt. Shirt should fully eat my whole body. Then we, me and shirt, tend into forms, dancing together.

0: Kommilitonen und Kommilitoninnen treffen sich auf geselliges Beisammensein.
1: All I can remember is falling into the water. It was very dark and falling down, down and down. It was very dark and very deep. And I seemed to be drowning. I must tell my mother. My clothes were dragging me back. The sea is very deep. I'd go into the sea and then I'd go right down to the bottom. And there is some land there. The land at the bottom of the sea. It's very still. It's flat. No reflection in the water. Lovely, clear water. The water I looked to be rather sort of bluey. And I didn't like it. And suddenly all this water became full of other people and other things are falling. Full of other people and other things are falling. All going down towards the same as I was. And chairs and tables and things like this. And all these people were all floating downwards through the water. And chairs and tables and things like this. And I put my arms up and tried to catch hold of them. 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

0: and as I sort of pushed back, I felt I was pushing back the water, and so I felt the mud in my hands. And then I seemed to be clearing the mud, which was really saturated with water. And as I pushed and pushed, so I came across something, and I was still pushing, and I knew it was somebody.
1: Hallo, hier ist Lies Jena. Ich bin Absolventin der Akademie der Bildenden Künste in München. 2014 habe ich die Debütantenförderung erhalten. Ich mache Musik und mein neues Album heißt XYZ. Exklusiv jetzt und nur hier im Akademieradio.

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0: Just sports. 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No games. Just sports. 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No games. Just sports. Nike. No games. Just sports. Nike. No games.
1: Just sports.
2: Volkswagen, das Auto. Volkswagen, das Auto.

0: No games. Just sports. 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No games. Just sports. 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No games. Just sports. Nike. No games. Just sports. Nike.
1: With each search, we train it to be better.
0: Just
1: sometimes we type in a search and it tells us the answer before you've finished asking the question. Who is the president of Kazakhstan?
0: Just sports.
1: You don't have to go to the Kazakhstan national website to find out. Then you used to be able to.
0: No games.
1: In your head, it's something very close to
0: just
1: sports. It's very powerful
0: and
1: stuff, but with contextual relevance.
0: No games. Just sports.
2: Just sports.

0: No games, just sports. No games, just sports. No games, just sports. No games, just sports. No games, just sports. No games, just sports.
1: Das ist keine Straße.
0: No games, just sports. No games, just sports. No games, just sports. No games, just sports. No games, just sports.

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Which is the light bouncing around the room and going from one thing to the other.

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The light's there anyway. Bounces off this and it bounces off that. And all this is going on. And yet we can sort it out.

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That's what gets you.

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2: Was ist das? Are we in the city now? Kind of dark. People. Oh, more people. So, okay, wait. What? How did you do that? Oh, is this like some... Are you like trying to escape from like some pedophile ring or something? Like, yeah, I've seen this. Come back. You go over here. You'll be safe here. I don't know who you guys are. I hope it's not like your family or anything. It's kind of creepy. I don't want to get caught, right? I'm guessing hiding from people then. I don't know. I kind of feel like this kid already knows where he's going. Let me see if there's anything else here. It's so dark. Oh, rats. Ugh, I don't like that. Those people. Okay, now you come over here. Let's see. Okay, we got a door here. It's supposed to open. Open it. Now I'm going. No, open the door for a reason. Go inside and hide. Be quiet. Careful. But yeah, let's get right into it. I hear something. Is there something in here? I don't know if it's like giant footsteps, but the earth is shaking and I'm freaked out. I don't know if Godzilla's coming out or what. More people. Bad people. Oh no. Hide in the shadows. This thing's over here. This is big. Now the music. I don't like when it shakes like that. No wonder he's hiding. No, how do I get by these people? That is so bad to watch. Ew, what is that? Why is there some freaking mermaid boy bullcrap? It's kind of dark. I can't see this second guy. Can I get the second guy? All right. So is like everybody the enemy or something? Or people? All right, this is some real dark stuff here. I do not like that. Stop. You're a person. I thought you were a monster. Hey, what are you doing? I don't want to get close to you either. Wait, why are you ducking? What's going on? People trying to choke you? Is that what they're trying to do to- No, wait, that's worse. The music. Okay, where's the guy at, though? Is he still watching me? Stay.

0: warum nicht? 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
1: Gosh, am I out of the spotlight now? I know we're about halfway through, I think. So we still got a ways to go. Just keep going straight. All right, there he comes. So stop first. Let's see what we've got here. Both ways before you cross. Keep going. Be careful. Moving like a normal person. All right, what's over here? Okay, there must be somebody over there. Look at those people. What was that? All right, what is this blinking light? No! He spotted it! Let's hurry up. Just run. Okay. Run. 2, 4. Okay, go back outside. Why did I do that? Like, I really want to know what is going on. I still have no idea. Oh, whatever that was scared the mess out of me.

0: Es ist zu dunkel hier. 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
1: The flourishing light. Wincing on.
2: The flourishing light. Wincing on.
1: Like a terrible migraine.
2: And off. Like a terrible
1: now,
2: migraine.
1: They are safe.
2: Now.
1: From news of you.
2: They are safe from news of you.
1: My open mouth. Grieves
2: My
1: at the world.
2: My open mouth.
1: Yours
2: grieves at the
1: is
2: world.
1: Unaffected.
2: Yours is unaffected.
1: And your reality.
2: And your is reality making is making stone.
1: Out of everything.
2: Out of everything.
1: Away
2: to a mausoleum.
1: Dying
2: is an art.
1: Like everything
2: like
1: else.
2: Everything else.
1: I do it exceptionally well.
2: I do it exceptionally well.

0: So it feels
1: and still
0: real.
1: Not about
2: Pass auf, dass du hier nicht in die Augen schaust.
1: Are you married?
0: How about
1: it is waterproof, shatterproof, proof
0: still
1: against fire and
0: bombs not a bad fit
1: through the roof.
0: It's waterproof.
1: They will bury you in it.
0: Proof against fire.
1: How about this suit?
0: And bombs.
1: Black and still, but not a bad fit. It is waterproof.
0: Believe me.
1: Shatterproof.
0: They will bury
1: proof
0: you in
1: against
0: it.
1: Fire and bombs.

Good afternoon, everybody. Yesterday, I shot a video that some of you may have seen in which I said to the American people, the sun would come up in the morning. And that came true. The sun is up. And I know everybody had a long night. I did as well. I had a chance last night, in the morning, I think it was, and I had a chance to invite tomorrow to talk about making sure that there is a successful transition. Now, it is no secret that I have some pretty significant differences. But remember, 8 years ago, I had some pretty significant differences. But could not have been more professional or more gracious in making sure we had a smooth transition so that we could hit the ground running. And one thing you realize quickly is bigger than any of us. So I have instructed my team to follow the example 8 years ago and work as hard as we can to make sure that this is a successful transition, because we are now all rooting for his success in uniting and leading the country. The peaceful power is one of the hallmarks, and over the next few months, we are going to show that to the world. I also had a chance last night to speak, and I just had a chance to hear her. I could not be prouder of her. She has lived. She was an outstanding. She was a great lady. She was, and she could not have been a better state. I'm proud of. A lot of Americans look up to her. Her historic message to our daughters all across the country that they can achieve at the highest levels. And I'm absolutely confident that the world will continue to do great work for people here and all around the world. Now, everybody is sad, but the day after, we have to remember that we're actually all on one team. We're not first, we are Americans first. We all want what's best. That's what I heard last night. That's what I heard when I spoke directly, and I was heartened by that. That's what the country needs. A sense of unity, a sense of inclusion, a respect for our way of life, rule of law, for each other. I hope that spirit maintains throughout this transition, and I certainly hope that's a chance to begin. I also told my team today, day in, day out, often without a lot of fanfare, often with a lot of attention, run better and make it more responsive and make it more efficient and make it more so that it's actually helping more people with a stronger, better country than the one that existed 8 years ago. So win or lose was always our mission. That was our mission from day one. And everyone on my team should be extraordinarily proud of everything. And so should all the Americans that I've had a chance to meet, all who do the hard work every single day. Teachers and doctors, small businesses, making sure something up, they're treating their employees well. All the important moms and dads and families and the work of perfecting this union. So this was a long and hard-fought long night. A lot of our fellow Americans are exultant today. A lot of Americans are less so. But that's the nature of the work. That's the nature of perfecting this union. It is hard and sometimes contentious and noisy. It's not always inspiring. But to the young people who got into for the first time and may be disappointed, I just want you to know you have to stay. Don't get cynical. Don't ever think you can't make a difference. As I said this morning, it's worth it. Fighting for. Now, sometimes you lose and sometimes you lose. You know, the path has never been a straight line. We zig and zag, and sometimes we move in ways that others think is moving back. And that's okay.
I've lost, but, you know. So I've been sort of sure. That we're right. That politics works sometimes. We try really hard to persuade people, and then if we lose, we learn from our mistakes. We do some, you know, we lick our wounds. We brush ourselves off. We get back in the arena. We go at it. We try even harder the next time. The point, though, is good faith is essential in functioning. It's how we've pushed boundaries, and it's how we've expanded around the world. It's how we have come this far. And that's why I'm confident that this will go on. And I'm looking forward to doing everything that I've said before. And hopefully, by the time I think, ultimately, we're all on the same team. All right. Thank you very much, everybody.

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1: The attacks on these students are clear evidence that the movement is working. The NRA and their supporters are scared, and now the NRA and their allies scared, and now the NRA and their allies scared, and now the NRA and their allies scared, and now the NRA and their allies scared, and now the NRA and their allies scared, and now the NRA and their allies scared, and now the NRA and their allies scared, and now the NRA and their allies scared, and now the NRA and their allies scared, and now the NRA and their allies scared, and now the NRA and their allies scared, and now the NRA and their allies scared, and now the NRA and their allies scared, and now the NRA and their allies scared, and now the NRA and their allies scared, and now the NRA and their allies scared. And now the NRA and their allies scared, and now the NRA and their allies scared, and now the NRA and their allies scared, and now the NRA and their allies scared, and now the NRA and their allies scared, and now the NRA and their allies scared, and now the NRA and their allies scared, and now the NRA and their allies scared, and now the NRA and their allies scared, and now the NRA and their allies scared, and now the NRA and their allies scared, and now the NRA and their allies scared, and now the NRA and their allies scared, and now the NRA and their allies scared, and now the NRA and their allies scared, and now the NRA and their allies scared, and now the NRA and their allies scared, and now the NRA and their allies scared, and now the NRA and their allies scared, and now the NRA and their allies scared, and now the NRA and their allies scared, and now the NRA and their allies scared, and now the NRA and their allies scared, and now the NRA and their

0: Yours
1: is at the
0: world. Unaffected.
1: Yours is unaffected.
0: And your reality.
1: And your reality is making stone
0: out of everything.
1: Out of everything.
0: I wait to a mausoleum.
1: Dying is an art.
0: Like everything else.
1: Everything else.
0: I do it exceptionally well.
1: I do it exceptionally well.
0: I do it so it feels like hell. How about
1: I
0: the suit?
1: Do it like so it feels
0: and still
1: real.
0: Not about
2: Pass auf, dass du hier nicht in die Augen schaust.
0: Like Marriott?
1: How about
0: it is
1: the
0: waterproof,
1: suit?
0: Shatterproof.
1: Black.
0: Proof
1: still,
0: against fire and bombs.
1: Not a bad fit. It's waterproof.
0: They will
1: shatterproof. Proof against fire.
0: How about this suit?
1: And bombs.
0: Black and still, but not a bad fit. It's waterproof.
1: Leave me.
0: Shatterproof.
1: They will bury
0: proof
1: you
0: against
1: in
0: fire and bombs.
1: It.

0: 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Who is where?
1: Aha, was ist los mit dir, mein Schatz? 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
0: There is no end to what has no beginning. Drowning in dreams.
2: Shirt should fully eat my whole body. Then we, me and shirt, tend
1: 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Sie.
3: Yeah.

In the darkest dark of a northern night, grave young Gudrun holds a torch, her widow's rite to ignite the fire. Body of Siegfried on a funeral pyre, she cannot bring herself to light. Brunhilde rushes to the fore with her horse, rent by passion, pain, remorse, tears the torch from Gudrun by force, and holding it high, declares herself the one true wife of glorious Siegfried. She lights the pyre and hurls the torch to the forest to start the fire that rushes up the mountain to Valhalla. Death to her father and all who follow him. All hail Valhalla. In the great hall, Votan sits in state, solemn, silent. The gods await the eve of their destruction. Why didn't he let his people go? At least the girls. Oh no, he's a regular Jim Jones, is our Votan. Psycho daddy eats his young. That's your godder Damerung. Brunhilde does her father and all of his crew, her eight sisters and the nasty stepmother too, all burned alive. Or dead, as the case may be, Votan's army. Fallen heroes, zombie army.

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And her horse. 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That's bad. Mounted, center screen, proud, tall, dauntless as a queen, she rides her horse into the burning pyre to unite with Siegfried in death by fire. Sacred flame consumes all. Liebestod, baby. Denouement. The day is done, decks clear. And the point is? Purge. Purge and purification in preparation for the age of man. The glorious dawn of the 20th century. Well, nobody here has to ask how that went. Glory, glory, that's the story. Twilight of the gods, Götterdämmerung. Glory, glory, death, death, death, all hail Valhalla, forever.

Where do I stand in the eyes amongst the many different faces? 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For sorrow has always played its part well as a thorn in my memory. I cast my eyes in the direction of heaven's attention for an answer. Approached by the look of sad rain, ironically reflecting a heart turned black as a raven's wing at midnight. Once the body betrayed me, becoming a relic of its former self. Since our birth, we slowly die, as difficult to confront as it is impossible to avoid, for fear is no longer an option. My time grows scarce, and as of now, my saga in life has come to an end.

I beseech the heavens to quench my desire and release me from the sentence since my birth's incarceration. It's as if I am bound by some oath to the confines of the flesh, becoming more of a shackle than a release. A vessel that once provided pleasure now knows no boundaries of pain. Inclined in a diagonal point of view, taken from the bed of my final rest, past the bedpost I see it, glaring at me. And like a mime, she gestures toward me, using motion to interpret the words, speaking a language knowing that I fail to understand. Intrigued, I've nothing better to do than lie here and watch, wanting desperately to raise myself from this prison. Clearly, her features emerge from some buried memory once hatched by a lover long lost when stepping into focus. At long last, the certainty of death dawns upon me to bring an end to the nightmare of a life I've had. Never did I doubt an existence of the beyond, and I embrace my fate with glee. Powerless, I fall victim to its persuasions. Held as though I had no weight, she peeled away all my inhibitions like an orange, not looking at who I was, but what she could make me. Tearing into me like unwrapping a gift of the flesh, as each thrust of her tongue savors the warmth of my being. Drawing me near like a child to its mother's bosom, her face was a beauty I feared would disappear if I turned. Deeply, her jaws clamped around mine, seductively drawing the life from me into a spectrum of the deepest black. Hovering, eyes sealed by the letter forever sleep. A weary consciousness used to distinguish dream from reality, vanquished the line that divides slumber from death. Halted breath of the movement of lungs, felt frozen as life-giving sap of blood cuts its current to the veins the moment the soul drifts from the body to crumble like unmoistured clay. The presence of disembodied essence is like stepping into an elevator shaft.

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2: Once upon a time, in a land far, far away, King Louis held an enchanted ball in his castle. It was a marvelous night, memorable for all. Princess Sophia attended the ball with her long-term boyfriend, Henry, and they were inseparable. 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

0: И потом, боже, я пил в магазине. 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И сейчас я отдыхаю.
1: Regions of Voronezh, Moscow, Nizhny Novgorod, and in the Republic of Moldova. Meanwhile, the nation continues to face the most extreme heat wave in 130 years, with extensive drought and strong winds spurring the fire.
2: For the angst.
3: Russian Prime Minister Vladimir Putin has allocated
4: Russian forces to the presidential riesenspiel.
5: Oberster Feuerwehrmann, Premierminister Wladimir Putin, selbst Dealer Schabai. Aus dem Cockpit.

All I can remember is falling into the water. It was very dark and falling down, down and down. It was very dark and very deep, and I seemed to be drowning. I must tell my mother. My clothes were dragging me back. The sea is very deep. I'd go into the sea and then I'd go right down to the bottom. And there is some land there, the land at the bottom of the sea. It's very still, it's flat. No reflection in the water. Lovely, clear water. The water I look to be rather sort of bluey, and I didn't like it. And suddenly all this water became full of other people, and other things are falling. Full of other people and other things are falling, all going down towards the same as I was. And chairs and tables and things like this. And all these people were all floating downwards through the water. And chairs and tables and things like this. And I put my arms up and tried to catch hold of them. And I began to feel very frightened.

And as I sort of pushed back, I felt I was pushing back the water, and so I felt the mud in my hands. And then I seemed to be clearing the mud, which was really saturated with water. And as I pushed and pushed, so I came across something, and I was still pushing, and I knew it was somebody.

the sunlight and all the bright colors of the flowers. I am playing with all the greens. You don't have to be afraid of me, 'cause I am the water and I'm around you, around your legs, around your hands, around your whole body. I am the water. And you don't have to be afraid of me. I am cold.

Good afternoon, everybody. Yesterday, I shot a video that some of you may have seen in which I said to the American people, the sun would come up in the morning. And that came true. The sun is up. And I know everybody had a long night. I did as well. I had a chance last night in the morning, I think it was, and I had a chance to invite tomorrow to talk about making sure that there is a successful transition. Now, it is no secret that I have some pretty significant differences. But remember, 8 years ago, I had some pretty significant differences. But could not have been more professional or more gracious in making sure we had a smooth transition so that we could hit the ground running. One thing you realize quickly is bigger than any of us. So I have instructed my team to follow the example 8 years ago and work as hard as we can to make sure that this is a successful transition, because we are now all rooting for his success in uniting and leading the country. The peaceful power is one of the hallmarks, and over the next few months, we are going to show that to the world.

0: Be afraid.
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You see it coming when you're weak and you're lost. 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

0: Pionierradio unter dem Garten, unter der Treppe, unter dem Haupteingang, der Keller.
1: Ah, wie schmeckt
2: es? 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
1: Love coffee.
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1: Love it.
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1: Love coffee.
3: Danced lots of hours.
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1: I don't know. You think you drink too much of it?
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1: For sleep, I like to drink before I go to sleep. 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I can dream like when I put a camera on the Indy 500, when they put a camera in the car. And it's just whipping by like that. And you have dream after dream after dream after dream. 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I said, I don't have time. 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
3: Without eating?

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8: So, here we have an example of a doctor.
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8: I assure you,
9: you will feel no pain.
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9: okay?
8: So he's guaranteeing that there will be enough food for everyone at the party. How is he ensuring this? So take a moment, think about this.
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10: to trust your own instincts. When you feel nervous,
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11: your neighborhood
8: and
11: normal times are great times to learn.
8: Take some time out of your life.
11: Life is normal to learn about flying the plane in the thunderstorm
8: of man
11: and to learn about using safety equipment.
8: Those hooks and masks
12: are for a reason to use the appropriate safety equipment
8: is required
12: for the job being performed
8: first
12: of no horseplay.
8: And I assure you,
12: you will
8: feel no pain,
12: no discomfort.
8: That's what you want
12: to
8: hear.
12: So the first thing that
8: you need to
12: do is
8: come up with
12: this hammer.
8: Using it
12: and injuring
8: oneself
12: is a risk.
8: So
12: test you
8: just in case
12: because safety is a priority.
6: Provide the network,
8: a collaborative platform
6: that helps to be successful
8: in the combat of creating an imaginary line between you and the stranger that you feel is safe distance.
12: So
9: let's
12: get started
9: with pick out safe areas down your way.
12: Create a group, look at interests,
9: look at their stages in life,
12: look at what their needs are,
9: and build up a profile of ideal person.
8: So let's do some practical questions together now.
9: A hazard can be identified as anything which can cause harm.
8: Do you think it has to do with
9: insurance?
8: Or do you think it has to do with a promise or a guarantee?
12: Well,
8: if you said
9: climbing the ladder and falling off is a risk,
12: and if you see any unsafe conditions or safety violations,
5: you probably get a wee bit nervous about answering the door, especially if you live alone.
8: Why
5: do
8: you
5: live like
8: that?
4: Most kids feel comfortable in the neighborhood because it's home. But to be safe, even in the neighborhood, remember this. Number one.
8: Well, you can ensure that you do well on your exam by studying hard.
12: Okay.
4: Number two.
12: We will make sure that if
13: you know somebody was hurt, they receive first aid care. And basically, like, if people were goofing around to the point where, you know, safety was being compromised, to make sure that, you know, that stopped, just so that, you know, we can keep everybody safe.
14: To ensure they're trying to help you get over your anxiety.
4: Number three,
15: make a promise or a guarantee.
16: An example is when you lose a spouse, either to death or divorce. So I like to refer to that as lifestyle risk. And
6: it's a deep human issue. It needs top management attention
14: and deep and dramatically changes.
16: And it's commonly associated or happens when there is some type of illness.
6: And it's a lot more fun to do business
15: when you get insurance on something. Maybe I have a car accident. So this is insurance. You pay money to a company, and then the company will cover the cost.
14: So your money,
16: your finances,
14: your investments, that doesn't really help you so much. Because safety is number one priority if you were in trouble.
4: You won't have to worry about it because you will be safe amongst them all.
17: An example, the hazard in this case is a poisonous black spider contained in a closed jar.
6: It's like with natural catastrophes. Hurricanes happen, but you can get prepared, and the key challenge is really the capability to bounce back once you're attacked.
18: To avoid accidents before they happen, be aware of the state of your health and any changes in it. Even a minor illness can affect your sense of balance or your reaction time.
6: It's also important to have a network that can be activated in case of an attack.
15: Example number two. So I know my sister is anxious, and I'm telling her things will be okay.
14: Don't place tools or materials on overhead areas
18: where they could fall and injure others.
15: So we have different types of insurance. We have house insurance, life insurance, car insurance. For example, I have a car.
13: So
14: get over anxiety. Or fear.
13: After that, they
19: asking about me and who I was.
14: It's important to know about the different types of risks
16: so that you can protect your money.
4: Number four.
20: One time, me and my friend were walking home and we saw a scary man following us. So we just ran.
5: In a totally safe and beautiful environment.
17: The hazard in this case is,
19: you know, 50 to 55 and men.
15: I promise you, don't worry.
6: You cannot really avoid even the systemic risks.
4: So however,
6: things will be fine.
18: In good housekeeping, an organization are not mandatory in any job site.
15: But if that did happen,
6: name a particular situation and like something didn't go as planned and how did you recover from it,
18: always know what's going on.
6: You can get prepared
18: so you won't have to worry about it because it's really help you so much in a totally safe indoor pool,
5: gym, private clubhouse, and more.
18: However, that might be a little specific.
14: But you can always know there are a few things to remember.
4: And the most important tip is
13: that, you know, like,
21: safety is number one priority.
19: And
15: don't worry, things will be fine. Things will be fine.

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1: Mille grazie. 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
2: What is the most terrifying thing that has ever happened to you?

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Your eyes are open but closed like a store that is closed and looking ghostly.

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1: Wir bedanken uns bei Huckleberry Finn für sein Stück Fuck, Fuck, Fuck, das er hier live eingespielt hat, improvisiert. Do you want to say some words about yourself, or?
2: John was a little crippled midget lesbian boy that stood 10 feet tall with a knife, and verily, verily, he was a legless dog to plummet out of John's father's forehead, and there it was like a Twinkie with a halo storm in it. And he revolved around John like he was a little puppy himself, and he said, I am not the magma, I am not the crust, and I shall evolve. And the rain it came and it washed on John, and he said, I shall be a cigarette butt before it's all done with. And they said, no, you are the flame itself, and you shall burn pure in the South American sky where the blood dogs worship the stairwell.
1: Wow. Now that sounded to me like you learned that somewhere, and it sounded to me a little bit like Hunter S. Thompson. Is it related?
2: No, absolutely fucking not, you filthy fucking animal.
1: All right. Also, das war Huckleberry Finn. Und we're done, right?
2: Yeah.
1: Where do you come from, Huckleberry?
2: I'm from mother's pussy.
1: All right, that's where we all came from.
2: We must be my neighbor.

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Only if, as a woman, you cry out

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1: Would you like to introduce yourself?
2: I'm Martina Marini Misterioso.
3: I'm Eva Büchi.
1: What was your performance called?
3: The name was Essen Fassen. So the name in English would be, I don't know if there is an expression like that, like have lunch or yeah. How to say, now eat.
1: How did it come? How did you two had the idea to work together?
3: We talked to each other often about our works for years already, since we have started to study here in the academy. Maybe we have a bit of similar background, that we both come from another country, and I'm originally Swiss, half German, but I have grown up in Switzerland, and Martina is Italian.
2: But this was, so you started first to work with this material for another performance.
3: Yeah, that's what we used for the performance, the material I used before.
1: Mm-hmm. Mm-hmm. Would you care to explain what the material is?
3: Yeah, so the material we used, I found it, if you walk through this building, the academy, you sometimes walk through the hallways and you find there some garbage, and I found there also this material. This material is a big white plastic foil that you use to put when you, for example, you paint. And you have to put something underneath that the wall is, then you paint the wall, for example, that you don't
1: splash
3: the ground, and you have the ground full of color. So it was a white, not transparent, it was a white plastic foil, or what's called in German, it's called Plastikfolie. And when I started on it, I actually needed something. A huge textile, I thought, that I have to use as a kind of a costume. And it would not be really a costume, it would be like something completely different than it was in the end. And as I started to work on it as a single performer 2 years ago, it was totally new experience and abstract experience to work with this, and because you have this plastic, you put it together, you can smash it, you can fall on it, and it's like kind of a thing that somehow schlucken, that, you know, swallows everything. It's a tool in the end, so you can use it for so many reasons and for so many ways of doing it, and in an abstract way that I liked also a lot. And when we started to work on it together, actually it was 1 year before, I think, no, that we had this performance workshop with Domo the Creative Quartier in Pathos, Los Pathos.
2: Yeah, and there already we had some
3: an interaction, on it in a workshop with people that could not move anymore with their legs, so they were in wheelchairs, and we used this plane, this plastic for this as well. So they could fall in it, for example, and it was not a problem. So as if they fall on a mattress. So there we started on it, and we continued on it now 1 year ago, after.
1: You found by accident this material, and how do you like evolve your ideas for performances? Is it always like you have something in mind and then you walk through your day and then you see this fall in the garbage and then you say, that's the thing I need? Or how? I think it's not always that way, but how do you evolve your ideas?
3: At that time, I was applying for a place where you could exhibit in a garden, and I wanted to exhibit a performance. So I wrote the concept, like a choreography at that time, 2015, and I applied with this. And in this piece, or this choreography, I had this white thing I would have used for covering myself and coming out with a hat, and this is moving like as if it is eating something, like with chewing movements.
2: Like a plastic animal. Or
3: but at that moment I had no plastic, I was thinking that I was having a textile. So, and I was looking for this white textile, I thought maybe I would have to buy it somehow. And then finally I was just one day coming in the academy in the morning to make the training and some training here in the rooms, and then I found it in the garbage, and I thought, no, why not with this? So, and then as we started with each other to work, it was actually, we built up on the performance a bit what I did, but finally it changed
2: also
3: a lot. Yes, yeah. We had some movements that were in there and was much different when we did it together now. But it was also completely, we did not plan it so much anymore, mm-hmm. as

0: warum nicht?
1: Ja, Mann.
0: Ja, genau.
2: In the beginning of this year, I mean in the beginning of January, I had an idea and we talked about it. But we, and then after a few weeks ago, we started on to work.
3: Like
2: on
3: 3 weeks ago?
2: 3 weeks ago.
3: We started also physically to do it, but before we were speaking already quite a lot, and I've seen her performance alone last year, so I knew already about what it was. So it was interesting to share it.
4: Der erste Teil meiner Unterhaltung mit den beiden Performance-Künstlerinnen. 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
1: Is eating a topic that you both feel passionate about, or why is it a topic of your performance?
2: Yeah, I'm working a long time on it. Actually, the food is very important in my work, and the relation to bring it into the artwork was also difficult to start with it because actually people say also that art in German you say Kunst ist ein brotloser Job. So if you start as an artist to work with food, it is like
3: it's quite a
2: this is
3: contradiction then.
2: yeah it's kind of a contradiction, and you say, but I will work with the bread, so you know that you don't gain as an artist because of no money. So, and also to use it as a critical, in a critical way, but also on, in a way also how I experimented a lot with the movements, how do people move to get food also already since a lot. Thousands and millions of years maybe, and the way how they move also just instinctively. It's very interesting to find out in the performative way when you move with the body.
1: Also for me it's a very important topic, and I already introduced it at being some other performance, like and also in some drawings. Like it's a lot about seeds.
0: I think you studied also dancing, right?
2: Yeah.
0: And what's your background, Martina? I don't know.
1: I studied before in the Academy of Milan, so still from Art Academy. I used to dance also, but I didn't have any theater experience, so I got into performance just when I first came here in Munich. And yes.
2: Maybe to say about Martina as well, that you have a very gymnastic
1: Yeah,
2: background from the childhood.
1: yes, I was a
2: It's very
1: gymnaster
2: important, I
1: before.
2: think, to say, because it's very helpful to make exercises together, because you know really a lot by heart because she
1: Yeah,
2: did
1: anyway,
2: as a child.
1: Yeah, about the movement, I'm interested to that in many different forms. So
0: Would you describe the performance as a dance piece, or how could you describe your movements and the physical aspect of it? Because it is a physical aspect, right?
2: I think it has relations to dance, to movement theater, but as well to fine arts. I mean, because it is also having these moments of a pictorial moment. What say?
1: Yeah, this was actually a topic also, because since you're coming also from a theater background and me not, it's also interesting mixing these two aspects. So for me, like this evening, for example, was much more about meditative movements and coordination, of course, but less as a choreography. Yeah, I don't see myself as a dancer while I'm performing, for example. I try to keep it real in the moment I do it. So yeah, it's more about movement in general.
0: I thought it was very meditative to watch you. I thought it was really calm and very serene, and I could watch and like my thoughts could circle around. It was really, really calming. A nice Sunday evening.
2: Yeah.
0: I think it would be interesting because you both don't come from Munich and you study here at the Art Academy. What do you like about Munich and the scene in Munich, the art scene, and what definitely has to change and what has to get better?
1: Okay, hard question. So
2: take your time.
1: I find that there are a lot of opportunities to participate into things, actually. So also in the art academy, things are happening, so it's quite lively. Also in the academy, you have the possibility to show things, to make small exhibitions, or to make things happening. So I find this great for art academy. And what it has to change.
3: Well, what would you change?
2: Yeah, that's maybe coming to the next project I'm working on, but maybe.
3: Yeah, right.
2: Yeah,
3: exactly.
2: I mean, I realized when I came here, I have always to find the places where I can work, and as it is a freie Kunst studium, that you really have to be very disciplinated yourself, autodidactic.
1: Yeah.
2: You have to find the way how you can find your concentration and at what time. And I mean, everybody is doing this differently. I mean, I'm more the one is standing up in the morning rather early than late. Others, they work very long into the night and they stand up at 12.
1: But
2: I
1: found it great that you can work until night here. Like
2: yeah,
1: in Italy,
2: here, this, is very
1: this
2: good,
1: doesn't
2: yeah.
1: exist.
2: You can,
1: like at 7, it's everybody is kicked, oh, okay. them, it's kicked out. So
2: yeah, it's also a reason, I think, why I came also here to... You have this this way you can work totally free and you're liberalized to have your own rhythm in that way. But yeah, how to say we would change. I mean, our performance, for example, we try to keep it abstract because a performance should open the mind and should not
1: be
2: maybe not too idealistic or stuff like this. And but
3: open
2: of course
3: for interpretation.
2: Yeah, and of course I have ideals somehow.
1: Yeah.
2: And what I find difficult at the moment as well, and I start to get to know how it works, that it's this building, for example, and it is a very old building, and Munich also has a lot of places that have this long history and are very protected because of Denkmalschutz, it's called in German. So that protects the building from a lot of things. And also from artwork somehow, you know. And so if you, for example, say, okay, I want to put some good seeds in the garden and grow a vegetable garden, they don't want that because it is under Denkmalschutz. But actually there was a different time where there was actually 200 years ago there was a, or not 200, but when it was built it was 150 years maybe, there was a farm there, and the people that studied here, they went out and they could draw the cows or the chicken, and it doesn't exist anymore. So what's about the Denkmalschutz?
0: So you want animals in the garden of the academy again?
2: We want to have a farm or something, you know. We want
1: or
2: to have more real life that you can also learn to look. Also, it is a big movement to grow food in the city, and to maybe not only take it as a single project and to really take it realistically more as a part of the academical path that could become maybe at some point of the art academy. So because it's a place where these things should start, and not we should be the last ones that should participate on it because everybody is doing it. This is actually the Finanzamt, I think.
0: Da finde ich, hat Eva ganz recht, die Akademie der Bildenden Künste darf nicht das Finanzamt sein. 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
1: Coming back to your performance, why do you choose this medium?
2: So it's a quite ephemeral medium, so that you cannot fix it. Or so it's, I like the that gives a certain atmosphere in a space that before was different, and for a moment you can transform it and put the focus into something else, into another topic, into another state of mind or feelings. So I think this is a reason why I choose in general performance.
4: I changed from theater, maybe more, or theater and dance, to come to Bildende Kunst, to fine arts, because it is more experimental, as you can use performance as also drawings or so different medias to express yourself. And performance is one way of how to express yourself. And the moment, as you say also, it is so it's also good to have the moment is now, so to also can you make the now, so it's also very important to collaborate with other people. You have to organize it, you have to connect, and this you can't do with a drawing so much than with a performance. I like this a lot also about the performance. It's not
1: to create
4: the connection in the space, in the moment, but also before and after, so, and to keep it on doing. So for example, as we did it in the kiosk, that the space was full in the end. And it was so important that to talk so often to the people that are responsible for the kiosk, cantina, from the academy. So they trust us that we could do it, and I think otherwise we could have done it maybe totally differently and not so in a trusted way somehow and with this audience.
1: Is it important to you what the people say afterwards? Are you interested in what your audience experience?
2: Of course, I'm interested about it. Many times it gives much more interpretations about that maybe I would have never thought about. So this is really interesting to me. But it's also good to keep the inner feeling, like to still see what it was for you in that moment and what it could still be after also listen to the others or seeing the reactions of the others. And it is also good because it helps to develop the work afterwards if you keep working on that. If you don't take it like a judgment or something bad, it could only be helpful.
0: Das sind weise Worte von Martina, finde ich. 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In der Szene M auf M94.5 springen wir jetzt von Kunst aus und in München zu Musik aus Edinburgh. Wir hören Young Fathers und Get Up.

0: Let's see where we go. We can't go this way, so go inside and hide.
1: Okay. It'll be safe here.
0: Is there anything? Oh, there's nothing in here. No, I guess not. There's nothing here. Now go in.
1: Oh, I see a thingy. I see a thingy.
0: Okay.
1: What is that? What are you? It's a person. It's a person. And what do you do?
0: What is that?
1: Hey,
0: refrigerator.
1: Push against the wall.
0: Oh, why did that light scare me? It was beautiful, but like, not what I expected.
1: Okay.
0: Let's see what we got. Yeah,
1: there you go.
0: What is that?
1: What is that?
0: Maybe I can grab this box here.
1: Let's see.
0: Open it. Is there something in here?
1: Chickens?
0: I would not have thought of that.
1: Okay.
0: Pick them up?
1: Uh-huh.
0: So I suck the little chickadees up.
1: Okay.
0: That is absolutely terrible.
1: A little bit more.
0: This is not what I expected, but yeah.
1: I
0: think that's good.
1: Let's try that again.
0: Okay. All right, I see one right up there. I
1: should take this off.
0: Let's see what we got. What is that? What is that?
1: Seriously?
0: Jeez.
1: Mice?
0: Ugh, that is disgusting.
1: Why are there so many dead animals?
0: Ugh, I'm gonna throw up.
1: Is this like some...
0: Alright, I don't know. Maybe it's the fridge.
1: I know you have something to do with this fridge.
0: What is that?
1: No.
0: Alright, this is gonna take some figuring out, so let's hurry up.
1: Hey, what are you doing?
0: No. Try it.
1: Try it.
0: Okay.
1: Got another piece.
0: I dare you. Try it.
1: Pull another piece.
0: Alright. Let's see. I don't like that.
1: What is that?
0: Oh, whatever that was. Just going to leave it off here.

0: according to whether we are in the same place or separated from each other. I know you twice. There are two of you. When you are away, you are nevertheless present for me. This presence is multiform. It consists of countless images, passages, meanings, things known, landmarks, yet the whole remains marked by your absence. And that it is diffuse. It is as if your person becomes a place, your contours horizons. I live in you, then like living in a country. You are everywhere, yet in that country I can never meet you face to face. According to whether we are in the same place,
1: according to whether we are in the same place, separated from each other.
0: I know you twice. When you are away,
1: there are two.
0: We're nevertheless present.

0: Jesus presents you are away, and nevertheless present for me. Messages. This presents is multiform.
1: Yet the whole remains but
0: it consists of countless images,
1: the whole remains
0: messages, meanings, things known,
1: as if your person becomes
0: landmarks.
1: Countless
0: yet the whole remains marked by your absence.
1: Like living in a country. You are everywhere. According to whether we are
0: in the same
1: place or separated from the other,
0: it is.
1: I know you
0: as if your person becomes a place.
1: You are
0: countless horizons.
1: Nevertheless, present for me.
0: I live in
1: this presence is multiform.
0: Then, like living in a country,
1: countless images, messages,
0: you are everywhere. Yet in that country, I can never meet you face to face.
1: That it is diffuse. It is as if your person becomes
0: according
1: a
0: to whether we are in the same horizon. Place.
1: I live in you.
0: According to whether we are in the same place. Separated from the other,
1: yet in that country
0: I know you twice,
1: you face to face.
0: That

just becomes a place in your countless horizons. I live in you, then like living in a country, you are everywhere. According to whether we are in the same place or separated from the other, I know you twice. There are two of you. When you are away, you are nevertheless present for

the sun. It's a song that I liked from a long time ago from a woman named Reshma. She sang it. She was, found singing in a forest because she's a villager.

0: Would you like something to drink?
1: Just something that's nice. Thanks for asking. Yes, I do, actually. Yeah. That's an idea.
0: Okay. Thank you very much for taking the time to participate in this. When was the last time that someone other than myself asked you a question?
1: It's exciting. Thanks for being the first person to ask me a question and ask what I
0: never thought of it that way. Do you like being asked questions?
1: Well, what does that mean?
0: Possessions, the achievements. Who are you underneath it all?
1: Oh man, I got.
0: That's a very interesting answer. Do you like to listen to people who talk?
1: To me. Okay, so I understand what you're asking. I think it's funny.
0: Do you like this sound? Do you like to talk to people who listen?
1: I don't know. It used to be. And,
0: yes.
1: I kind of like them.
0: That concludes the first
1: hear some other people ask. So I'll answer that there. But if I had to pick one favorite, I would say it's...
0: Do you like this sound? And what was the name of the last thing that you read? Do you like to read?
1: The answer to that part of the question is... I have... If you want to go way back in the day...
0: Why are you here? And we don't mean... What is your purpose?
1: I don't know what it would be about.
0: Do you have one?
1: I do know that I've felt that, because as soon as somebody gave it a name, I knew exactly what you're talking about.
0: Do you think reading is still important in this day and age?
1: I think that's what it is for a lot of people.
0: Correct. What were you doing before that?
1: I don't know. Seven. some people that do that kind of thing, but it's not as widely known.
0: Are you really in control of your own thoughts, words, and actions? When was the last time that you thought?
1: Let's go with it. I didn't really think this one through. So, I got nothing. This is probably a bad answer. Okay.
0: What was that thought that you thought?
1: Thank you. I have thought about my regular voice. It sometimes gives me anxiety because of dealing with the people. I thought that was kind of different. I wasn't expecting that, that's for sure. I hope that answered your question.
0: Okay, great. That concludes the second set of questions. We are now moving on to the final set of questions. If you like, we can take a break right now. And most importantly, make yourself comfortable.
1: Okay.
0: This is the final question.
1: Okay.